0: Radio Maya. 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
1: The city go crazy on a Friday. 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
2: Physical attraction, I'm a Venus, the action. 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I fall like origami, got you.

destination, like round and round, upside down. Live a more life till the beats on the ground. 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
1: Now what's the meaning of the line?
2: Tell me.
1: 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I'm feeling free. I'm on this mission to achieve.
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Dig it, Willa and Adela, make believe, or for real, a Laker and a Baker. 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It's all part of the game, I thought you knew it.

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All night. All day. All night. 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